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everybody had to pay and pay. A hustle here and a hustle there. New York City is the place where they said, hey,

0: Phil Collins, Something Happened on the Way to Heaven on Nation Easy Radio with relaxing favourites all day. Stay with us for Yvonne Elliman and Duran Duran, and a quick look at some of the things happening across the South on our website as well. We've got plenty going on. Heather's the Musical opens at the Lighthouse Pool tonight, runs through till Saturday. This is the one that's based on the movie with Winona Ryder and Christian Slater. They say it's absolutely not to be missed, and you can catch it at Lighthouse Pool tonight, running through to the 3rd of October. More details of things happening on our website as well across the South. 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

Elkie Brooks, No More the Fool from Nation Easy Radio. Relaxing favourites continue with the Beverly Brothers and Eric Carmen in just a moment. Did I say Beverly Brothers? I meant Bellamy Brothers. We'll let you laugh.

Saving the Best Till Last. It's Vanessa Williams on Nation Easy Radio. Quick look at some of the events happening across the South, including Jeeves Takes Charge, which opens at the Mayflower Studios in Southampton tomorrow. It runs through till Saturday, bringing PG Woodhouse's Jeeves and Worcester to life on the

0: Lovely song from Norah Jones at Nation Easy Radio, and don't know why, it's Stress Busters with relaxing favourites until 7, just coming up towards 10 past 6. And a heavenly birthday today, sadly no longer with us, born on the 28th of September 1951, is the singer and songwriter Jim Diamond. He had a couple of solo hits and also with PhD. This was his number one from near Christmas 1984. And I remember when this song came out, it went to number one just for a single week, and he was urging everyone not to buy his record, but to go and buy Do They Know It's Christmas from Band-Aid, which was released around the same time. So here he is with his gorgeous song, I Should Have Known Better, Jim Diamond.
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